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0: 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All systems are go. And we are on.
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0: This is Pop Crush Night.
5: Well, we don't have a lack of hacks tonight. Thank you, Julie, for writing in on the Pop Crush app. She says, if you are getting spam calls, she says, she answers the phone and says, are you aware that you called the Texarkana police station? I mean,
6: that'll
5: you can insert your own like city here. I love this. They hang up immediately, she says.
6: Yeah, or just answer and be like, FBI. hang up. Yes, gotcha.
5: Are you coming to get this body or what? Yeah.

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1: 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Yes, we want to send you to see his show in New York City. I just think about that. Remember those Pace Picante commercials? New York City. Oh, what a throwback. But yes, you can be there. We want to get you there. Two-night hotel stay. Go and check it out. Madison Square Garden. You could say you were there if that's where Taylor and Travis are getting married. So enjoy to win right now. 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
1: Lauren Snap, Donnie Meacham, spirit animals. We all have them. Let us know what is your spirit animal. Slide into the DMs right now. I just found out that otters, they hold hands when they sleep so that they don't float away from their family members. And that makes me so happy to say I would probably be an otter.
2: See, I would be like an ostrich. Just because, like, I'm very tall, skinny, and then I can just bury my head in the sand when I'm over it. I'd be like, okay, yeah, okay, bury me. Okay, yes, I'm over today. Boop.
1: Let us know what your spirit animal is. Slide into the DMs.

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1: Liz is dropping in. 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Lazy, clumsy, and really into vegetables.
2: If I had to choose a spirit animal to date, it would be a sloth. Because it's like, you know what? Just take your time, sweetie. I'll be back. And you're still just sitting there.
1: And I'm looking at pictures right now, Donnie. They kind of look like they're smiling all the time, which I'm kind of into.
2: Always. At least somebody's laughing at your jokes.
1: Hey. 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
1: How long do you leave your laundry in the dryer? Lauren Snap, Donnie Meacham. Me too, Donnie. My stuff is all wrinkled every single day, and I need to get my life together.
2: Yeah, I know. I leave mine too long. My neighbor, she knocks on my door, and she goes, hey, you know, we only have one washer, one dryer here in this entire complex, and I know these clothes are yours because you're the only one who leaves it. And I always go, you're right. Oh, I remember when I had a dryer. In an actual apartment. It was so good because you just leave it in the dryer. And then when you want to wear that, you just start that dryer up for a minute, refluff it. Who needs a closet? And you have a dryer.
1: 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Let us know what yours is. Slide into the DMs.
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3: Lauren Snap, Donnie Meacham, it is time to grind your teeth. What is that one thing that's really trivial, but it really annoys you? 1-888-900-5217. I posted a poll on my Instagram because I am dying of heat exhaustion, and it's annoying to me. So I wanted to know what other people were also hating. And I was not alone. So Maria, she slid into my DM. She goes, you know what? Summer is here. And the next time I have a friend that decides to say that with excitement, I'm going to punch them with my sweaty palm. I feel it.
4: I love how simple we all are. We go outside, we're just like, ugh. Son, why are you so hot? Why is it so, like, why? Why is the heat here? Like, it's not just the heat, you know, it's good for us and vitamin D. We need the heat because it actually, like, makes things grow. But why are you here?
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1: Lauren Snap, Donnie Meacham. Is there something that you remember from your childhood that when you bring it up to your family members, they're like, nah, that didn't happen? Let us know. It's 1-888-952-17.
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2: Is there something that happened to you when you were a child that you remember very, very well and your family says, no, that never happened? My parents had a kid leash. Do you know what that is? It's like...
3: Yes.
2: Yeah, right? Okay, it's like a backpack or maybe it's a wrist bracelet, but it's a leash that your parents can make sure that they know where you are when you're a toddler and you're walking around and you're just aimlessly trying to browse through like clothing at a Kmart. Well, my parents said that they never had one of those. And I for sure remember being stuck to the leash.
3: Yeah, no, lots of things. Remember, my mom used to leave us in a hot car. We were kids. Like, nowadays, you would never do that. Back then, it was like, the kids are fine. Leave them in a hot car. I still think to this day, my mom didn't take me to Dave & Buster's because I somehow lost my red high-top Converse. But it doesn't make sense because I was at school. How did I lose Converse at school when I came home barefoot? I'm like, I am pretty sure this didn't happen.
2: I'm pretty sure our memories are better than our parents, and it is time to defend yourselves. Let us know. 1-888-900-5270.

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1: Yes, we want to send you to see his show in New York City. I just think about that. Remember those Pace Picante commercials? New York City. Oh, what did I throw back? But yes, you can be there. We want to get you there. Two-night hotel stay. Go and check it out. Madison Square Garden. You could say you were there if that's where Taylor and Travis are getting married. So enter to win right now. 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
1: Lauren Snap, Donna Meacham. We have a listener writing in. And Anna, I'm going to have to say, you remember this probably better than your parents. Anna says that she had a sleepover when she was in middle school. And they were prank calling the boys that they liked. Well, coincidentally, apparently her crush's house was toilet papered that same time. And she got in big trouble for it. And she said, you know what? We did not leave the house. We did not toilet paper my crush's house. But she definitely was grounded for 2 weeks. She remembers that well.
2: Yeah, me and some kid, we toilet papered the high school, the entire high school. And then the next day, we went to school like nothing happened. And there was toilet paper everywhere, just laughing.
1: Oh, terrible. My gosh.
2: Terrible.
1: Childhood memories. They're so fond.
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1: Would you let me buy your gas for the entire summer? 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
5: Men, you guys are in your shorty short short season. Mm-hmm. I mean, Donnie, you tell me, how short are your shorts? You're a very tall man, so I feel like you kind of get a little bit of extra inches just because of your height.
6: I like to keep mine like close down to the knee. Like a little above the knee is perfect, but I will say, here lately, the shorts have been getting shorter, and not just on gay men, on every man. And I'm like, you know what? I'm here for it. Show those thighs. Be proud of your thighs. In the 90s, they wore crop tops and short shorts, and that was okay.
5: I think we're in the 90s. Beer belly. Also, Ranger panties, ladies, if you want to look that up, that's a good deep scroll right there.
6: Ranger panties.

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1: Lauren Snap, Donnie Meacham. 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
1: Lauren Snap, Donnie Meacham. Do you think that it is weird if someone in your family is attractive? 1-888-900-5217. Oh, I saw some pictures of my grandfather, and wow, movie star handsome. I have to say it. He is good looking. He's a good looking guy. And I said it, my whole family was like, Lauren, what are you? I mean, to be fair, I am from West Virginia, so you know. Is that weird? Should I have not said that?
2: I mean, no. I mean, I looked at pictures of my granny when she was younger. I was like, wow, she was a smoke show. It's like what you do with that information after your initial thought, that's when it all gets a little weird.
1: Totally agree. Okay, let us know. Are we wrong? 1-888-900-5217.

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1: Together, together with Harry Styles. Yes, we want to send you to see his show in New York City. I just think about the, remember those Pace Picante commercials? New York City. Oh, what did I throw up? But yes, you can be there. We want to get you there. Two-night hotel stay. Go and check it out. Madison Square Garden. You could say you were there if that's where Taylor and Travis are getting married. So enter to win right now. 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
1: They say the holy water's watered down, and this town's lost its faith. 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
1: Lauren Knapp, Donna Meacham. I don't know how you feel about ramen, but I'm a big fan of ramen.
2: Oh, yes.
1: And I'm not sure I'm into this. Campfire s'mores.
2: What?
1: Can you imagine?
2: S'mores, as in like s'mores. Graham crackers, marshmallows,
1: yeah.
2: And chocolate, and
1: yeah.
2: And a cup of noodles.
1: Yeah.
2: This is nasty. And nobody out there says you like chocolate noodles. And if you do, you're nasty.
1: Or is it like a weird hot chocolate situation? Which, why is it
2: with
1: that I'm
2: noodles?
1: Okay? You're right. It's gross. It's
2: chunky,
1: gross.
2: Hot chocolate.
1: Let us know. It is gross, right? Hit us up in the DMs.

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3: Well, we don't have a lack of hacks tonight. Thank you, Julie, for writing in on the Pop Crush app. She says, if you are getting spam calls, she answers the phone and says, are you aware that you called the Texarkana police station? I mean,
4: that'll
3: you can insert your own like city here. I love this. They hang up immediately, she says.
4: Yeah, or just answer and be like, FBI. Hang up. Yes, gotcha.
3: Are you coming to get this body or what?
4: Yeah.

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1: Together with Harry Styles. Yes, we want to send you to see his show in New York City. I just think about that. Remember those Pace Picante commercials? New York City. Oh, what a throwback. But yes, you can be there. We want to get you there. Two-night hotel stay. 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Madison Square Garden. You could say you were there if that's where Taylor and Travis are getting married. 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
1: Lawrence Knapp, Donnie Meacham, spirit animals. We all have them. Let us know, what is your spirit animal? Slide into the DMs right now. I just found out that otters, they hold hands when they sleep so that they don't float away from their family members. And that makes me so happy to say I would probably be an otter.
2: Oh, see, I would be like an ostrich just because like I'm very tall, skinny, and then I could just bury my head in the sand when I'm over it. I'd be like, okay, yeah, okay, bury me. Okay, yes, I'm over today. Boop.
1: Let us know what your spirit animal is. Slide into the DMs.

0: Liz is dropping in. 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
1: If I had to choose a spirit animal to date, it would be a sloth. 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
0: And I'm looking at pictures right now, Donnie. 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
1: Always. At least somebody's laughing at your jokes.
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1: How long do you leave your laundry in the dryer? 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Me too, Donnie. 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
2: Yeah, I know. I leave mine too long. My neighbor, she knocks on my door, and she goes, hey, you know, we only have one washer, one dryer here in this entire complex, and I know these clothes are yours because you're the only one who leaves it. And I always go, you're right. Oh, I remember when I had a dryer in an actual apartment. It was so good because you just leave it in the dryer. And then when you want to wear that, you just start that dryer up for a minute, refluff it. 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
1: Modern day conveniences that we take for granted. Let us know what yours is. Slide into the DMs.
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0: It's time for Big Joe's Little Wins on Mix 95.7. Got a good thing going on. Highlighting the little wins and great things happening throughout West Michigan and beyond. Here's today's little win with Big Joe.
1: Mix 95.7, it is the Big Joe Show. Joining me on the phone this morning, Lawrence Miller with Trek for Vets. Good morning, sir. How are you?
2: Good, sir. How are you?
1: Well, I'm kind of bummed. I missed you when you pretty much walked across the entire state of Michigan back around Memorial Day. And I believe that's when you actually wrapped it up. Can you tell everybody about that walk and what you got going on with Trek for Vets?
2: Yeah, absolutely. So I'm a U.S. Recon Marine vet, and last year over Memorial Day, I trekked 200 miles in 12 days from St. Joe to Royal Oak's annual Memorial Day parade to raise awareness towards veteran isolation and crisis issues. After that, I founded Trek for Vets Coffee on the premise that conversation happens over a good cup of coffee. We're a service-disabled, veteran-owned small business. We roast everything ourselves. It's 100% premium Arabica whole bean coffee. And our coffee fuels two initiatives. One is our Veteran Crisis Response Team, where we're working with local departments. We'll respond on scene in 15, 30 minutes. The only calls we can't intercept on are domestic violence. We show up with 2 to 4 veterans for the next 24 to 48 hours with that veteran and their family, helping them and getting them immediate assistance instead of just handing them a resource. The other part is that regenerative medicine treatments to reduce opioid surgeries and recovery time for military veterans and their families. This year, I just concluded and wrapped up with 500 miles in 25 days through 100 different cities, towns, and villages, where I met with every county sheriff, police chief, fire chief, active duty CO and XO along the route, talking about those initiatives and how we work together county by county to activate more crisis response teams. And then we also have two verticals for gainful employment for veterans and their families in these cities, towns, and villages through our mobile coffee units and a pipeline training for to become a part of our veteran crisis response team, which allows mission, task, and purpose in these communities.
1: With all the different people that you've got to encounter and run into, what's the biggest takeaway that people are getting out of Trek for Vets? And I guess just everything that you're doing.
2: The hardest thing for a veteran to do is admit when they need help, because when they do admit they need help, they get labeled as this crazy ex-military person.
1: Right.
2: And it's used against them legally or professionally. So who can you trust? Who can you go to? So what we're doing is building those tribes and communities where veterans can reach out and feel vulnerable. And it all starts with a conversation over a cup of coffee. So coffee fuels those initiatives. And we're really passionate about meeting with these community leaders, the men and women from the LEOs and firefighters in the streets, and working alongside them in hopes that we save more lives.
1: Lawrence, if people want to support what you got going on, maybe try the coffee and just anything they could do, whether it's, I don't know if it's a donation or financial or maybe just their time, how can they learn more and help out?
2: So the best way is to go to truckforvetscoffee.com. We offer subscriptions. We ship all throughout the United States. We also have merchandise. We're also on Instagram, which we push out tons of information about our mission, task, and purpose. And then next year's trek, 2027, I will be doing 620 plus miles in 31 days. We're going to incorporate Selfridge, Grayling, Alpena, and then the Coast Guard Station in Detroit. This year, we hit all the ones along the route. We'll keep the same 500-mile route as we did this year, but add to it.
1: When you're doing those walks, do you ever get, like, sore feet or blisters or your back aching? Or, like, how do you keep going?
2: Absolutely. Every day. But the meaning behind Memorial Day, I believe, is a lot of people don't understand or forgot what the true meaning of Memorial Day is. And it's getting people to take a look at the flag that I'm carrying or the ruck with step by step to create a pause and hopefully get them to see the depth of what Memorial Day is, what the month of May is, and what the men and women in the prior generations that gave everything for us to be here today. Memorial Day is not something to celebrate, it's something to remember and memorialize. So I have a lot of respect for Memorial Day.
1: Lawrence, thank you so much for coming on today, for raising this awareness, raising this funds and these resources for everybody. And I appreciate you so much for coming on. Lawrence Miller with Trek for Vets joining me today for Big Joe's Little Wins. Thank you, sir.
2: Thank you.
1: Hey, if you've got a little win, maybe it's something you've seen or maybe it's something in your own community, your own life, do me a favor. 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

0: It's the Big Joe Show on Mix 95.7, and joining me for the 60-second showdown is Carter in Belmont. Good morning. How are you?
1: I'm doing good, Joe. We just got to work, ready to start the day.
0: Hey, man, let's start that day off with a win. How about that? Just for playing the 60-second showdown, Carter, I'm going to give you and everybody else that plays this week a $40 gift card to Founders. You can go there and enjoy some good drinks. They've got beer. They've got cocktails. They've got seltzers. They've also got some pop if you don't drink, but also some good food, too. So even if you don't win today, you're still a winner, Carter.
1: We like to hear that. We love that place.
0: All right. Well, hey, let's get into it. And if you're able to get all 10 questions correct, you'll win that Michigan Lottery ticket jackpot, which is now up to $110.
1: Woo!
0: Big Joe 60-second showdown is pretty simple. I put 60 seconds on the clock. I ask you 10 questions. If you don't know the answer, you can say pass, and we'll come back to it as long as there's time left on the clock. Are you ready, Carter?
1: Ready when you are.
0: Big Joe 60-second showdown starts in 3, 2, 1. What caramel-coated snack is mentioned in the baseball song Take Me Out to the Ball Game?
1: Caramel corn.
0: Incorrect. What sweet food do bees make?
1: Honey.
0: Correct. In what sport can you get a hole-in-one?
1: Golf.
0: Correct. What is the name of the main starship in Star Trek?
1: Ooh, pass.
0: If someone is a southpaw, what hand do they use?
1: Their left.
0: Correct. What part of your body does a podiatrist work on?
1: Your feet.
0: Correct. What type of animal is Baloo in the Jungle Book?
1: A bear.
0: Correct. What group is known for the hit song YMCA?

0: Phoebe? I don't know.
1: Incorrect. What does a thermometer measure?
2: That's
1: we are out of time. You got a couple wrong, and I believe you passed on what is the name of the main starship in Star Trek, so I'll bring that one back. I'm going to beep that out so other people hearing it will not know, but yes, it is that.
0: Ah, shoot.
1: Hey, man, you still did a good job. It's hard. This game is possible to win. I've had, like, back-to-back winners, but it's definitely...
0: It really threw me off when I got... wrong.
1: Yeah, I did. I was surprised you got that wrong, but I mean, it's...
0: So did I. I was just trying to think. I was like, oh, baseball, karma porn. I was like, that doesn't even make sense.
1: Well, hey, Carter, even if you didn't win the Michigan Lottery ticket jackpot, it's going to go up to $115 now. You still are a winner because you're going to get that $40 gift card to go to Founders.
0: That's excellent.
1: All right, man. Thank you
0: very much.
1: Hey, you're so welcome. Thank you so much for playing. If you want to be like Carter and have your shot at the Michigan Lottery ticket jackpot and that Founders gift card, just call me right now, 616-600-0957, or you can sign up to play inside the Mix 95.7 app. Just click on Big Joe's 60-Second Showdown.

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Good morning. It's the Big Joe Show on Mix 95.7 Grand Rapids Best Mix. Welcoming you to Wednesday, June 17th. How are you doing? This morning, if you're on the roads, usually not doing traffic updates, but want to make you aware of this. The eastbound lanes of I-196 are closed in Zeeland Township. There's a semi truck that lost. It had like a bunch of steel coils, I guess. And then another semi truck slammed into it and kind of disabled it. So it's blocking both lanes. Like, perfect thing, right? Forget one lane being reduced. You got the whole thing. Luckily, everybody's okay. But as of right now, you're advised to avoid that area and look for a different route this morning. Once again, that is the eastbound lanes of I-196 in Zeeland Township right over there. So be aware of that. If you see something or you got something you know or want to let me know, you can call 616-600-0957 to give me an update. Maybe they got that cleared up. That'd be awesome. But as of right now, that's what I saw. 616-600-0957. So yesterday, I didn't think we were going to have such crazy weather roll through. At least in Grand Rapids, where I lived, it was brief. It was quick, but there was a little snooze going on in my household. We were all resting, taking our afternoon nappy when I woke up to rain and then those little pieces of hail, like pea size, but it was big things come in small packages because it was little, but it sounded like I was like, man, I just had a tree fall on my house. Do I have to have this too? But besides Benny being a little scared and shaky and I just had to calm him down, everything else went really good and ended up going out last night, had a really great dinner. If you've never been to Smoky Jose's in Grand Haven, go on out there. I went there with my wife, Lindsay, and her Uncle Rich and Aunt Bev. And we had a great time. I love hanging out with them. But also, we got to use our dining deal. Man, there's so many great dining deals in our Mix app. If you're looking to go out, save some money, not cook, oh, come on.

And who doesn't want to do that? We ended up going there, and I got their frozen mango margarita. And it was so good. That's my favorite thing this summer. Give me a margarita anytime, and it just makes my day perfect. So everybody got their brisket, too, because they had, like, Mexican food. They've got, like a smoker, tons of great stuff, too. But that all was so good. I really like my steak fajitas, though. Those were perfect. They hit the spot, so... Hey, coming up this morning on the Big Joe Show, I hope you can hang out. I've got the Secret Celebrity Game coming up at 6:30. You could be going to Strawberry Fest this weekend at Ed Dunnebeck and Girls Farm. And Big Joe's 60-Second Showdown, a lot going on, kind of around the Father's Day theme. We've got a $40 Founders gift card. Maybe you're going to MGK tonight at Extra Amphitheater. That's a great place to hang out beforehand and check that out. And, of course, you know, get some drinks and some food. You can even get it to go because it's a whole social district. And, of course, White Cats tickets for their Father's Day game coming up on Sunday the 21st. And 4 mini golf passes to Game Time Fun Park. So there's a lot happening. And speaking of Acushnet Amphitheater, there's been some complaints about the venue. I will tell you what people are saying and complaining to the city of Grand Rapids. And a Michigan man playing the lottery thought he won a good amount of money. How about a life-changing amount of money? I'll tell you all about it in your need-to-know news. It's coming up in 5 minutes.

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1: I think Acushnet Amphitheater's been open, what, a little over a month now? And, well, not everybody's enjoying it. The city of Grand Rapids says they've received several noise complaints that sounds from the concert venue can be heard from miles away. This is on the west side of Grand Rapids. I know my friend Wendy, who lives on the east side, she hears it. She says it's just slightly there. It's no louder than anything else if somebody was just doing stuff in their backyard, at least from her listening point. And the city says, hey, what we're going to do is this. We're going to review all of our sound level complaints with the amphitheater's operations. They're going to work together and take any steps necessary to address the violations of city code or other requirements. So I do got to imagine that's tough, especially as somebody who gets up at 4 a.m. to head to work. But I would like to think that hopefully it's not too big of a nuisance in your life. I mean, you know, especially on the weekend when concerts are happening, but we'll see what comes of that. If you live near there and you have any complaints, or maybe you say, you know, it's fine, it's not a big deal, I'd like to know. Send me a message in that Mix95.7 app. A Michigan man recently played the lottery and thought he won big, $50,000. That's pretty cool, right? Well, ended up being that he won a little bit more, like $500,000. The man is from the east side of the state. He's a 58-year-old guy who's choosing to be anonymous. I get that. Hey, you got a bunch of new friends when you win $500,000 like he did. And he shared with how it happened. He said, I was on my way out of the store because they were closing soon, and I stopped at the lottery machine to buy a ticket. Just as I was about to leave, the worker walked up and was going to turn it off. He's like, wait a minute. So he bought a couple of tickets. He scratched the barcode right there, and the machine, like, he checked it on it and said, hey, you need to go file a claim, which the person at the store said, oh, man, I think you won big. And the person, I guess, scanned the ticket and saw, okay, they thought they won $50,000, which, would we all agree, that's pretty darn big, like a whole year's salary or something like that? Well, I looked out at my phone again, they said, and realized I had won $500,000. I had to go sit down in my car, try to calm myself down because I was so excited. That is absolutely amazing. Why does that never happen to me? But congratulations to you. I got more details about that in the Mix app. And hey, the first trailer for Shrek 5 dropped yesterday. I love that series. And Mike Myers and Eddie Murphy are back again voicing Shrek and Donkey.
2: Oh my God, it's happening. It's really happening.
3: You really can't help yourself, can you?
2: Hell to the no, I can't. Baby, come back. Any kind of fool could see there was something in everything about you. Roxy!
4: Donkey!
5: Hey now, you're an all-star. Get your game on, go.
1: I can so relate to both of those characters. While I may look like Shrek and have the attitude, I'm also very annoying to my wife like Donkey. So that's probably why I love that movie. But

0: Yeah, the trailer came out the first one, but we still have got till July of next year when that movie officially comes out. And for your final need to know news story, let's head to social media. Not everything on there is bad. There's some pretty good stuff too. This guy named Spencer, actually, I love watching this, and I saw this just the other day too. He's the creator behind SV Mowing, and he makes videos where he'll clean up like overgrown places where you see it. It's just like it's all up the side of the house. You can't see the sidewalk. He likes to do that stuff for free and shares those videos on his social media channels. Recently, he met this older woman whose name is Debbie, and she's fallen on some really hard times, especially after her husband died. Now, not only did Spencer transform her yard, which was such a, you know, burden off of her shoulders, but also stepped up to help pay her overdue rent. She was like 3 months behind, and he gave her some much-needed spending money. She shared that, like, her and her dog sometimes had to go a couple of days without even eating. I can't imagine that poor lady. After this video was shared online, the community rallied together and thousands of people chipped in. Get this, they raised over $650,000 to help Debbie get back on her feet.
1: We wanted to pay your rent, your last 3 months of rent that you're backed up on.
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0: Absolutely amazing. 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That's one small way that you could definitely make a big difference right here in West Michigan. That is the Big Joe Show's Need to Know News on Mix 95.7, Grand Rapids' best mix. 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

Mix 95.7, it's the Big Joe Show, and coming up in about 7 minutes, we are playing the Secret Celebrity Game. You could be going to Strawberry Fest. It's happening this weekend at Ed Dunnenbeck and Girls Farm with Mix 95.7, so hang out.

0: Mix 95.7. Good morning. It is the Big Joe Show. I want to give you a little traffic alert. The eastbound lanes of I-196 are closed in Zeeland Township after a semi truck lost its load. It had some steel coils, and then when it fell off, another semi hit it. So that area, the lanes are blocked. I'd avoid that area and look for a different route this morning. I'm going to keep on checking to see, but that is the latest that I've got for you. Secret celebrity time here on Mix 95.7. Good morning, it's Big Joe, and I would love for you to have a good time out and enjoy the weather and friends and fun. How do you do that? Well, you win today's game, which means you'll get yourself a pair of tickets to Strawberry Fest. It's happening this Saturday and Sunday at Ed Dunnenbeck and Girls Farm. Listen up, here is today's secret celebrity, and I'm gonna give a little clue out. Maybe it's not needed, maybe it is. I'm just feeling nice this morning. The clue is that this person is talking about how they got into kind of their acting career.
1: I grew up in an artistic household. I was always kind of imitating my dad's friends, and I would imitate everyone around us in the neighborhood. I'd do that, carry that over in school and get into a lot of trouble constantly. Once I found out that people actually got paid for this, I was like, all right.
0: Who do you think that secret celebrity is? 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

0: Secret Celebrity Time here on Big Joe Show. That was a good way to speak in complete sentences. The Big Joe Show on Mix 95.7. I need my coffee, and you need to tell me who is our secret celebrity. If you can do that, I'm going to hook you up with passes to go to Ed Dunnebeck and Girls Farm. They've got their Strawberry Fest. It's going on this Saturday, the 20th, and Sunday, the 21st. The weather looks great. The time should be awesome, and you should be there, whether it's hanging out with your friends, maybe a date night, whatever it might be. Listen up. This is our secret celebrity. If you know who it is or want to take a guess, the number to call is 616-600-0957.
1: I grew up in an artistic household. I was always kind of imitating my dad's friends, and I would imitate everyone around us in the neighborhood. I do that, carry that over in school and get into a lot of trouble constantly. Once I found out that people actually got paid for this, I was like, all right.
0: Yeah, no kidding, right? 616-600-0957. Who is that secret celebrity? If you've got a guess, it could win you tickets to go to Ed Dunnebeck and Girls Farm. This weekend, they've got their Strawberry Fest going on. Come on, tell me who that is. 616-600-0957.

0: 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Please listen close and tell me if you can figure out who this secret celebrity is. I already gave you out the one clue that this person's talking about, kind of how they got into acting. They're a famous actor.
1: I grew up in an artistic household. I was always kind of imitating my dad's friends, and I would imitate everyone around us in the neighborhood. I'd do that, carry that over in school, and get into a lot of trouble constantly. Once I found out that people actually got paid for this, I was like, all right.
0: 616-600-0957 to take a guess. I believe I've got AJ Muskegon. Good morning. How are you?
2: Good morning. I'm doing just fine. How you doing, Big Joe?
0: Dude, I'm doing great. Any idea on who that secret celebrity might be?
2: Now, that little bit of a transatlantic accent tells me that might be the Wolf of Wall Street. Is that Leo DiCaprio?
0: AJ Muskegon, listen to you this morning getting the correct answer. Yes, it is Leonardo DiCaprio. That is correct.
2: Awesome. Thank you.
0: You're welcome, man. Congrats. I'm hooking you up with a pair of tickets to Ed Dunenbeck and Girls Farm. They've got their Strawberry Fest happening this Saturday and Sunday. So you ever been there before?
2: I have not.
0: Oh, man.
2: I'm really excited.
0: That's awesome. Yeah, it'll be a great time. Do you know who you might take?
2: Yeah, I got my girlfriend Maya, and I will probably go out there.
0: Oh, AJ, you're a good boyfriend, man. Hang on the line. I'm going to get all your information. And if you want to be like AJ and go hang out and have fun this weekend, all you got to do is play the secret celebrity game. We'll do it again tomorrow right around 6:30 on Mix 95.7. Coming up next, right after Billie Eilish, we are going to be doing Big Joe's Little Wins. And

I'm excited. A man that has definitely made his impact here in West Michigan is going to tell me all about some really exciting news they're revealing today. I'm going to be talking to Jeremy, who is the brewmaster, head brewmaster. Got to put some respect on that name at Founders. It's coming up after Billie Eilish, Birds of a Feather. You don't want to miss this.

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1: Got a good thing going on.
0: Highlighting the little wins and great things happening throughout West Michigan and beyond. Here's today's little win with Big Joe.
2: Joining me in studio today, there's a lot to celebrate. This is definitely a little win. Jeremy, who is the brewmaster at Founders, how's it going, man?
3: Oh, so good, Joe. How about yourself?
2: Dude, I could talk to you for an hour. We need to have you back on just in general to learn about your amazing history. But one thing that struck me, our buddy Chuck, who also works at Founders, I didn't realize how long you've been there. How long have you been at Founders?
3: Yeah, I started in 2000 off the payroll, but officially 25 years in January.
2: That is just absolutely insane. And to see what Founders started out as, like where it was, can you tell people about like the original history, like where you guys started out and opened up at?
3: Yeah, we were in the Brassworks building up on Monroe, right on the river there. Started in 1997, they opened doors and had a production brewery. They were packaging beer and sending it around in a little tap room there, and it was a rough start, like a lot of craft breweries had their struggles. But yeah, I joined in 2000.

0: to get the recipe just right, you didn't like it or something?
1: I just wanted it to be perfect. You know, it was one of those things we all wanted this concept, this really light sessionable IPA that we could drink regularly, like, you know, and keep our wits about us. So.
0: Yeah.
1: But it had to taste perfect, and there was no gun to the head. There was no, like, this is a trend you got to hop on right now. You got to get it done. We just started working on it, and it took me a lot of tries before finally I was like, yeah, that's the recipe.
0: How many months went by until you finally found this is it?
1: I think the legend says it was 20 tries at it, but I wasn't keeping track. But
0: it was
1: a while. Yeah, I mean, there's a lot of different ingredients to play with, different hops and malts. And
0: well, one thing too, like, that's awesome to celebrate, and that's a little win in itself. But you brought in today a bottle, and I believe this is available for everybody else today, and it's based off of KBS. That's a beer that everybody I know just loves. They crave it. They want to get it whenever it comes out. And you guys have kind of taken that. And can you tell me what you're doing now?
1: So KBS was our first beer that we aged in bourbon barrels. And at this point, we've kind of flipped it on its head. And now we've actually taken some bourbon and aged it in barrels that had KBS in it. So the barrels went bourbon, and then we put KBS in it. And now we've aged it back, bourbon back into it. So that's what we have today, KBS bourbon.
0: You're a mad scientist over here. And I mean that in the best way possible. Is this available if people want to buy it? And if so, where would you go to get it?
1: We have a distribution throughout the state and further, and today we have some bottles for our tap rooms. Not a lot, but if you come on down, you might have an opportunity to take one of these home.
0: My father-in-law, Ken, loves all your guys' beer, but he really loves KBS as well. He loves drinking that. I think this might be the ultimate Father's Day gift, so let me come on by. I'll buy a bottle. Please hold one for me, okay?
1: Oh, yeah. We got you.
0: All right. Well, I appreciate you so much, Jeremy, for coming on in here and just telling me a little bit. I want to have you back again just to talk about all the stuff going on at Founders, but today, June 17th, head on out to the tap room. Go there. Get it while you can. And also, like you're saying, some local stores might have some as well.
1: Yes. While supplies last.
0: Yeah, exactly. Get in there now. Call in sick, whatever you got to do. Hey, thank you so much, Jeremy, from Founders, the brewmaster, for coming on in for Big Joe's Little Wins.
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0: Our yoga instructor challenged us to find inner peace. I found it faster than anyone. After 4 seconds, I stood up and screamed,
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95.7. Thank you for listening to the Big Joe Show. Now, if you know me in, I guess, like real life, everyday, friends, family, whatever, or if you're just listening to the show for the first time, I am the king of awkward. I say the wrong things at the wrong time. I do mean well, though, but one of the worst things, you ever laugh in a situation where you should not be laughing? You're like, please stop, but that's all you can do? I've got some news anchors that couldn't handle it coming up in two songs.

0: Good morning. Thank you so much for listening to the Big Joe Show on Mix 95.7, Grand Rapids' best mix. I am the king. If you have never noticed this by listening to the show, or if you hang out with me and you see me in public, of saying the worst possible thing at the worst possible time. And on top of that, I just always make things awkward. Not on purpose. I just think that's how I was made. I mean, my wife, I don't know how she puts up with it. I know she doesn't love it, but she's still here. But one of the things that I've done, I don't do it often, but it is the worst. I'm just getting, my face is turning red thinking about it. And you've probably done it too. And that is laughing at the worst possible time. Usually maybe when it's a serious situation or a sad thing, but somehow, some way, your reaction is to laugh, which is totally normal. It's a human thing. But boy, you're like, please stop, please stop. I found a couple of these news clips I wanted to share with you, and hopefully you can get a good laugh and just imagine how awkward it would be if they were actually live on TV. The first one is from a news station, and they're talking about people quarantining with the hantavirus that was on that ship. Remember that story we were talking about? Yeah, they really just seem to have a hard time keeping it all together, and, well, this is how it sounded.
1: Officials say one person has tested positive but is showing no symptoms. Another is symptomatic. All of them will spend time at the University of Nebraska Medical Center, which has a quarantine facility and a special unit for treating people with
2: highly infectious diseases. The CDC does not require the group to stay at the facility long. Sorry.
0: And they're not laughing at the people, but it's just one of those situations where you don't mean to, but it just happens. And it's not funny, right? Because it's a very serious virus, but yet here we are. And the other one that I found actually happened here in Michigan. I believe it was on Fox 2 Detroit. It's on the east side of the state. And I talked about this to my Need to Know News about a Michigan dispensary was broken into, and these couple of guys tried to set the whole place on fire, and they did. Luckily, the water suppressant put it out, but they also, in the process, ran out of the store because they got gasoline on themselves, their shoes were on fire, and this guy could just not.

0: not make it through the story.
1: Man trying to burn down Maribel. I'm so sorry. Burn down Maribel. Man tried to burn down a marijuana dispensary in Monroe County, accidentally caught himself on fire.
0: You know what? I think that is kind of funny, though. Criminal getting in trouble, doing something dumb. I'll take that any day. Is there a situation that you've had where you have just, like, laughed at the most awkward time? Somebody said something, like, please stop, please stop. It's the absolute worst. I would love to know about that time where you just couldn't stop laughing. If you have a story like that, would you share it with me? Put a little smile on my face. 616-600-0957.
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When you were younger, did something ever happen to one of your friends or somebody your parents knew, and that automatically meant that you had to be like subjected to the same kind of like supervision or punishment because they didn't want that to happen to their kid? Well, that's what we're dealing with today. We're going to see if we can help out this West Michigan high school student. 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

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For Facebook or Instagram, you can send me a DM or message. This is what I got today, trying to help out actually a high school student here in West Michigan. It says, "Hey, Big Joe, I love my parents, but I'm reaching a breaking point. I'm 17. I'm an honor roll student. I work part-time, play sports, and I volunteer. I'm really responsible, but my parents are smothering me. Here's what happened. A family friend found drugs and condoms in their kids' room. So now my parents are panicking and freaking out. Here's what they've been doing.

0: They started busting into my room without knocking, just coming in unannounced. I started locking my door because of that. And now they're threatening me to take the lock off or even taking the door off of my room. Keep in mind, I've done nothing. Just somebody else, like a family friend, their kid had something. Listen, I've got nothing to hide. I just want my privacy, which I don't think is a crazy request. Is that too much to ask? What can I say to my mom and dad to get them to back off and trust me? Hey, thank you so much, Anonymous, for reaching out and sharing that story. I would totally say if your parents caught you with drugs or just whatever they didn't want in their house, if they were going to be, you know, take off the door, so be it. Or if they were going to do things like if you had a whole list of things you were doing that showed, yeah, there's some trouble brewing, there's some stuff going on, we got to get this kid going on the right path. But I don't know, man. That kind of really bothers me hearing that your parents are doing that. I feel like you're getting the raw deal there. If you're an honor roll student, you're involved in like high school athletics or after school things, you're volunteering, like I don't, you're doing so much more than I was doing in high school. I should have had my door ripped off the wall. I was such a bad kid back then. So I think, yeah, I don't know. I'm not a parent myself. I don't know what advice to do. I would just point out to your parents all the things you mentioned to me in this message about how you work part-time, you play sports, you volunteer. And if what you're saying is true, you've never done anything, like, I would hope parents would trust, you know, their kid. Wouldn't you, parents, right now, if you're listening to West Michigan? I'm curious to know what you would tell this kid to do, and what would you do if this was something that was happening to your kid? Like, if you found out a family friend, their son or their daughter, had some drugs or some alcohol, maybe they were doing some, underage stuff they shouldn't be doing, stuff like that. What would your advice be? What would you do? What would your actions be? Would you let me know right now? 616-600-0957. That's 616-600-0957. I've also got this posted up on our Mix957 GR Facebook page, so you can leave a comment there and let me know what you would do for these parents that won't let their kid be in their bedroom, be in the bedroom with it locked.
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0: 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And if you've got something going on in your life, maybe you would like some advice, some feedback, some thoughts. That's what we're here for. All you got to do is call me at 616-600-0957. 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I'm a 17-year-old kid. I'm an honor roll student. I work part-time, play sports, and volunteer. I'm not doing this to brag. I'm just saying I'm super responsible. My parents are smothering me. Why? Well, a family friend, the parents found drugs and condoms in their kid's room, so now my parents are panicking. They're freaking out. They randomly started just busting into my room without knocking. Just open the door like, hey, what's going on? So I started locking my bedroom door. There's one on it, and now they're threatening if I do that, they're gonna take the lock off. I've got nothing to hide. I just want my privacy. Is that too much to ask? What can I say to my mom and dad to get them to back off and just trust me?" Well, I would like to know what advice you could give this young person here in West Michigan. Whether you're a fellow teenage kid, or maybe you kind of went through those years, or maybe you are mom and dad and you've done that, you've busted open the doors, or you think it's just wrong. Any advice you might have, 616-600-0957. Sarah in Grand Rapids, what would you say about this?
1: Okay, I would tell them to search the room and be like, if you don't find anything, leave me alone. That's crazy.
0: Yeah, I would say if the kid actually did something, they caught him or he was disciplined, like, yeah, my house, my rules. But listen, yes, it is their house, but we're all entitled to privacy. What if he was naked or whatever it might be? You can't just bust in.
1: Right. Exactly. Yeah, teenagers do weird things. They shouldn't be doing that.
0: Yeah, exactly. Hey, Sarah, thank you so much for calling in.
1: Yep, no problem.
0: Brittany in White Cloud, what did you want to say about this kid just trying to get some privacy?
2: For me, I feel like I would just tell my parents to have me take a drug test. Like, if my parents think that I'm having sex and doing drugs and I'm not, tell them to give me a random drug test. And if I pass the test, then give me my privacy back.
0: You know what? That's a good idea, too. And it's almost like, and I know, I feel like the parents mean well, but they're doing it the wrong way. It's almost like calling their bluff, like, here, look, let's do it.
2: Mm-hmm, exactly.
0: Brittany, thank you so much for sharing that. I appreciate you.
2: You are welcome. Have a great day.
0: You too. Go into some of the comments on our Mix95.7GR Facebook page. Go there, give it a follow and a like. You can also find the Big Joe Show page up there, too.

so you can always see what's going on. Shelly said privacy should be respected. It also sounds like the 17-year-old has a lot going on, too. Not a lot of time at home. So, what, you know, maybe they can spend some time with the parents or something. They're just, you know, worried about their kid, you know, being able to be seen around. Because I do get that. If your kid's not around, you wonder what they are doing. But you got to have a certain sense of trust, right? Irene says, so you're not friends with the kid who got caught, right? Remind them of that. Tell them, hey, listen, I don't hang out with losers and idiots. It's kind of true, man. I just think these parents are overstepping. I truly think that they want the best for their kid. They're just worried. But I'm hoping that this advice will help. And like I said, if you got something, let me know. 616-600-0957. You can share your thoughts. And, of course, on our Mix 95.7 GR Facebook page, Big Joe 60-Second Showdown. Well, that's coming up in about 5 minutes. So don't go anywhere. Right now, it's Blink-182, All the Small Things.

0: Big Joe 60-second showdown is happening right now on Mix 95.7 and playing today in Grand Rapids. Hi, Matt. How you doing?
1: Hey, good morning. Doing great. Thanks.
0: All right, man. I believe in you. The 60-second showdown, pretty darn easy. I'm going to put 60 seconds on the clock. You have to answer 10 questions correctly. If you don't know the answer to it, that's fine. Just say pass, and I'll come back as long as there's time remaining. If you are able to get all 10 right, you win that Michigan Lottery ticket jackpot, which is sitting at $110. And just for playing today, man, you're getting hooked up. I feel like it's already a win. You get yourself a $40 gift card to Founders, and you're also going to get to go to the Whitecaps on Sunday for Father's Day. I got 4 tickets for that and 4 game time fun passes, so you can go there and have a good time at the park. Big Joe's 60-second showdown starts in 3, 2, 1. What caramel-coated snack is mentioned in the baseball song Take Me Out to the Ball Game?
1: Cracker Jack.
0: Correct. Who is Batman's sidekick?
1: Robin.
0: Correct. What 3 colors are on the American flag?
1: Red, white, blue.
0: Correct. What city is known as the Big Apple?
1: New York City.
0: Correct. What is the name of the main starship in Star Trek?
1: Enterprise, USS Enterprise.
0: Correct. What instrument did ancient people use as a clock?
1: Pass.
0: Who voices Buzz Lightyear in Toy Story?
1: Tim Allen, I think.
0: Correct. What group is known for the hit song YMCA?
1: The Village People.
0: Correct. What does a thermometer measure?
1: Temperature.
0: Correct. What is the capital of Thailand?
1: Bangkok.
0: Correct. What instrument did ancient people use as a clock?
2: That's a wrap.
0: Oh, man, we just ran out of time, Matt. You got 9 out of 10, though, dude. That's pretty darn impressive in itself. Matt in Grand Rapids, you may not have got all 10 in time, but you did win that Founders gift card, $40, plus you're going to get

0: yourself Whitecaps Father's Day 4-pack of tickets to go to the game on Sunday and 4 tickets to a Game Time Fun Park. So congratulations.
1: Sweet. Thank you so much.
0: You're welcome. 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

Mix 95.7, it's Big Joe coming up in about 6 minutes. It's your need-to-know news. There's some complaints about Acushnet Amphitheater. Even though it's only been open a month, I'll tell you what people are saying about that to the city. And a Michigan man thought, hey, oh my gosh, I won $50,000. Try $500,000. 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
1: I think Acushnet Amphitheater's been open, a little over a month now? And, well, not everybody is enjoying it. The city of Grand Rapids says they've received several noise complaints that sounds from the concert venue can be heard from miles away. This is on the west side of Grand Rapids. I know my friend Wendy, who lives on the east side, she hears it. She says it's just slightly there. It's no louder than anything else if somebody was just doing stuff in their backyard, at least from her listening point. And the city says, hey, what we're going to do is this. We're going to review all of our sound level complaints with the amphitheater's operations. They're going to work together and take any steps necessary to address the violations of city code or other requirements. So I do got to imagine that's tough, especially as somebody who gets up at 4 a.m. to head to work. But I would like to think that hopefully it's not too big of a nuisance in your life. I mean, you know, especially on the weekend when concerts are happening. But we'll see what comes of that. If you live near there and you have any complaints, or maybe you say, you know, it's fine, it's not a big deal, I'd like to know. Send me a message in that Mix95.7 app. A Michigan man recently played the lottery and thought he won big. $50,000. That's pretty cool, right? Well, ended up being that he won a little bit more, like $500,000. The man is from the east side of the state. He's a 58-year-old guy who's choosing to be anonymous. I get that. Hey, you got a bunch of new friends when you win $500,000 like he did. And he shared with how it happened. He said, I was on my way out of the store because they were closing soon, and I stopped at the lottery machine to buy a ticket. Just as I was about to leave, the worker walked up and was going to turn it off. He's like, wait a minute. So he bought a couple of tickets. He scratched the barcode right there, and the machine, like, he checked it on it and said, hey, you need to go file a claim, which the person at the store said, oh, man, I think you won big. And the person, I guess, scanned the ticket and saw, okay, they thought they won $50,000, which, would we all agree, that's pretty darn big, like a whole year's salary or something like that? Well, I looked out at my phone again, they said, and realized I had won $500,000. I had to go sit down in my car, try to calm myself down because I was so excited. That is absolutely amazing. Why does that never happen to me? But congratulations to you. I got more details about that in the Mix app. And hey, the first trailer for Shrek 5 dropped yesterday. I love that series. And Mike Myers and Eddie Murphy are back again voicing Shrek and Donkey.
2: Oh my God, it's happening. It's really happening.
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2: 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Baby, come back. Any kind of fool could see there was something in everything about you. Roxy!
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5: 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Go.
1: I can so relate to both of those characters. While I may look like Shrek and have the attitude, I'm also very annoying to my wife like Donkey. So that's probably why I love that movie. But yeah, the trailer came out, the first one, but we still have got till July of next.

0: year when that movie officially comes out. And for your final need to know news story, let's head to social media. Not everything on there is bad. There's some pretty good stuff too. This guy named Spencer, actually, I love watching this, and I saw this just the other day too. He's the creator behind SB Mowing, and he makes videos where he'll clean up like overgrown places where you see it. It's just like it's all at the side of the house. You can't see the sidewalk. He likes to do that stuff for free and shares those videos on his social media channels. Recently, he met this older woman whose name is Debbie, and she's fallen on some really hard times, especially after her husband died. Now, not only did Spencer transform her yard, which was such a, you know, burden off of her shoulders, but also stepped up to help pay her overdue rent. She was like 3 months behind, and he gave her some much-needed spending money. She shared that, like, her and her dog sometimes had to go a couple of days without even eating. I can't imagine that poor lady. After this video was shared online, the community rallied together and thousands of people chipped in. Get this, they raised over $650,000 to help Debbie get back on her feet.
1: We wanted to pay your rent, your last 3 months of rent that you're backed up on.
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0: Absolutely amazing. 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That's one small way that you could definitely make a big difference right here in West Michigan. That is the Big Joe Show's Need to Know News on Mix 95.7, Grand Rapids' best mix.
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1: You are welcome, Usher. Hey, it's Big Joe on Mix 95.7. And I think a lot of people will agree with what I'm about to throw out there. But I also know I am going to make somebody absolutely upset. And that is what I'm not trying to do. I'm just trying to figure out what you think is the right thing to do and what the wrong thing is to do. Has to do with what I've seen a lot of people doing from other countries at the World Cup. It's coming up in 5 minutes.

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It is the Big Joe Show on Mix 95.7, Grand Rapids Best Mix. And if you disagree with me, don't take it personal. I still hope you listen to the show, but I'm not going to back down from this opinion here. 616-600-0957. I want to know your thoughts. I want to know what you do. And if you need to be anonymous, I'll allow that. Do you clean up your area before you leave a venue, or do you leave it for the crew? And the reason I bring this up is I was at Acushnet Amphitheater the other night and could not believe the amount of trash people were leaving behind on the lawn seats. That's where I was sitting at. And then there was not as bad, but there were some under the seats, like actually the underneath the pavilion. And there were empty bottles, food containers, you name it. And I even saw a couple of people had like a little pre-roll container for their joints, and they were tossing those on the ground. I'm like, come on, guys. Like, what are we doing here? And you know what? It made me think of all these international soccer fans. We see it and we hear more and more stories. I think the biggest one I've always seen is the people from Japan. They make it look probably cleaner than when they actually arrived afterwards. They don't try to make a big mess, but they clean everything up and help out. And I've seen some other people do that too at these World Cup soccer matches and parties. Maybe they're outdoor in a park. Some have been trashed. Other ones are absolutely beautiful and clean. And I'm not trying to trash the U.S., but I don't think in general most people clean up after themselves. I have to be honest, if it wasn't for my wife, Lindsay, I would be one of the people I'm talking about right now. But now that I have her in my life, and after 13 years, she's pounded into my head, I clean up all my stuff. We did that. We had like a chicken tender basket with some fries and barbecue sauce. That was kind of messy. So after the show, I picked that up and had a couple of adult beverages and some pop. Picked it up too. It's not like the hardest thing in the world, but here's what I've heard as far as an excuse from people that don't think you are responsible or that don't think you need to clean up your area before you leave a concert venue or a sporting venue. They say, hey,

0: I don't wash dishes when I go out to the restaurant and go out to eat. And they say my ticket price covers the cost of cleaning up crews and staff. So, you know what? I don't have to do that. I don't know, though. See, to me, does that really give us a free pass to be slobs? I don't think it does, but I'm curious to know what your thought is, what you do, and where you land on this one. Do you actually, and be honest, do you clean up your area before you leave a venue, or do you leave it for the crew? And I will throw this out there. Maybe there's a stipulation or a, an asterisk next to it. I hope this is okay. Love going to the White Castle. I'm supposed to go to their game tonight. Hopefully the weather's going to be good and hold off and we'll be able to play. But I love to eat some peanuts and I'll drink some beer and I crack those peanuts and I toss them right on the ground. Lindsay always yells at me, but I feel like that's okay to do. I'm kind of wondering if that's the wrong thing to do. Like, am I supposed to get a little broom and clean up my mess? What do you do? Do you clean up your area before you leave a venue, or is that not really your job? You're not your responsibility. I want to hear from you right now. 616-600-0957. That's 616-600-0957.
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just might. Good morning. It's the Big Joe Show on Mix 95.7 Grand Rapids Best Mix. And I am happy to see that everybody so far seems to be team clean up your mess. Do you clean up your area before you leave a concert venue, maybe like the Van Andel Arena or where I was the other night, the Acrisure Amphitheater? Are you like, I don't have to do that. There's people. That's their job. Kind of reminds me of the whole people that don't return their shopping cart because they say that's what people at stores get paid to do. I love those people. I'm being sarcastic. The reason I bring this up, I was at Acrisure Amphitheater the other night, and I was kind of surprised. I couldn't believe the amount of trash that some people left. Maybe it was just my section, but in the lawn where I was at, Lindsay and I picked up our

stuff. I'm not going to act like we were heroes and took everybody else's. I'm not going to do that. Our hands are already full with all our stuff. But kind of made me mad. I'm like, come on, guys. How hard is it to pick up your beer bottles or your tall boys of drinks and your food, whatever it is? Just make it easier. Keep things beautiful. So the same thing kind of goes for if you go to a concert or sporting event at the Van Andel Arena, for example. It just kind of made me think of all those soccer fans, like the international ones that have been coming here for the World Cup in the U.S. and other places. And it's amazing. The areas they leave, not that they trash it, but it almost looks cleaner than when they actually arrived. And I've heard the excuses, though, from people like, well, I don't wash dishes at the restaurant when I go there and make a mess. And, you know, why would I do that there? And I disagree. And I would like to know your thoughts at 616-600-0957. Getting a lot of people leaving comments. I'd like to have you leave one too on our Mix 95.7GR Facebook page. We've got one from Katie. Absolutely clean up, whether it's a movie theater, an amphitheater, arena. It does not matter. I throw away my trash and everybody else should too. Marissa said, we always take care of our trash. We were raised better than to leave a mess behind. And then Brittany says, I always try to clean up our mess or our trash. There's maybe a few times we've dropped something, left something, you know, being drunk, but it's never on purpose. And exactly, Brittany, I'm not gonna act like I'm the most perfect guy. The one thing I'll admit, and I'm curious to know if anybody else does that, is when I eat peanuts, like at a Whitecaps game, I'm guilty kind of sometimes of doing that. What about you? 616-600-0957. Is that something you do? Or do you think, no, I mean, you shouldn't trash it, but you don't have to pick all that stuff up. It's kind of other people's jobs. They'll handle it. Let me know, 616-600-0957. Coming up in 7 minutes, it is the Big Joe Show 60-second showdown. We got that Founders gift card, some Whitecaps tickets, and more. So hang out. You might win on Mix.

0: Big Joe 60-second showdown is happening right now on Mix 95.7 and playing today in Grand Rapids. Hi, Matt. How you doing?
1: Hey, good morning. Doing great. Thanks.
0: All right, man. I believe in you. The 60-second showdown, pretty darn easy. I'm going to put 60 seconds on the clock. You have to answer 10 questions correctly. If you don't know the answer to it, that's fine. Just say pass, and I'll come back as long as there's time remaining. If you are able to get all 10 right, you win that Michigan Lottery ticket jackpot, which is sitting at $110. And just for playing today, man, you're getting hooked up. I feel like it's already a win. You get yourself a $40 gift card to Founders, and you're also going to get to go to the Whitecaps on Sunday for Father's Day. I got 4 tickets for that and 4 game time fun passes, so you can go there and have a good time at the park. Big Joe 60-second showdown starts in 3, 2, 1. What caramel-coated snack is mentioned in the baseball song Take Me Out to the Ball Game?
1: Cracker Jack.
0: Correct. Who is Batman's sidekick?
1: Robin.
0: Correct. What 3 colors are on the American flag?
1: Red, white, blue.
0: Correct. What city is known as the Big Apple?
1: New York City.
0: Correct. What is the name of the main starship in Star Trek?
1: Enterprise, USS Enterprise.
0: Correct. What instrument did H.

0: people use as a clock?
1: Pass.
0: Who voices Buzz Lightyear in Toy Story?
1: Tim Allen, I think.
0: Correct. What group is known for the hit song YMCA?
1: The Village People.
0: Correct. What does a thermometer measure?
1: Temperature.
0: Correct. What is the capital of Thailand?
1: Bangkok.
0: Correct. What instrument did ancient people use as a clock?
2: That's a wrap.
0: Oh, man, we just ran out of time, Matt. You got 9 out of 10, though, dude. That's pretty darn impressive in itself. Matt in Grand Rapids, you may not have got all 10 in time, but you did win that Founders gift card, $40. Plus, you're going to get yourself Whitecaps Father's Day 4-pack of tickets to go to the game on Sunday and 4 tickets to a Game Time Fun Park. So congratulations.
1: Sweet. Thank you so much.
0: You're welcome. 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
3: They say the holy water's watered down, and this town's lost its faith. 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

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It is Big Joe. You want to be listening for this beer bottle to be opened up? 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You'll have your chance to win a Mug Club membership to Founders. So many great deals and perks come with that. So keep on hanging out.

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0: is Post Malone with Circles. It's Big Joe on Mix 95.7, Grand Rapids' best mix, and still have not played the Sounder. 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If you're caller number 9, I will pick that number at random, and you will get to get that Mug Club membership to Founders. If you're wondering, what are you listening for? This is not like when you're going to call in, but this is what the Sounder is. Ooh, sounds so delicious. What is that, an all-day IPA? I'm not sure what it is, but it's coming up before 10 o'clock. So keep on hanging out. 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

0: 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Looking for caller number 9. I just played this sounder. This is what you're listening for. That is me cracking open a cold one from Founders Brewing. And if you're caller number 9 all this week in the 9 a.m. hour, see 9 right there, you are going to get yourself a Mug Club membership to Founders. That is like, I think, $150 value. They're pretty awesome. And the reason why is because you get great beer. You get to try new things. You save a ton of money on food, drinks, swag, all that at Founders. That's why you want to be part of it. So let's see if I can get a winner. Looking for caller number 9. Hi, good morning, Mix 95.7. Who's this and where are you calling from?
1: Alyssa from Kentwood.
0: Alyssa in Kentwood, how are you doing today?
1: Doing great.
0: Okay. You ever been to Founders before?
1: Yes.
0: Okay. Okay. Cool. Do you like beer?
1: Love it.
0: Okay. Do you like beer that's in a mug?
1: Absolutely.
0: Okay. These questions are really dumb, but the reason I do this is because I want to let you know you're caller number 9 and you just won yourself a Mug Club membership to Founders Brewing.
1: That's awesome. Thank you.
0: You are so welcome. Have you ever been a Mug Club member before?
1: No.
0: Ooh, girl. This is going to be really cool for you. Mug Club members, of course, you can win them all this week in the 9 o'clock hour on the Big Joe Show, but it's going to get you $2 off every full pour every single day, so that's saving some money. Plus, their food's so good. If you've not been there, they've brought back some of the favorites and they got new ones, but 15% off food on Mondays and Wednesdays. I mean, it goes on and on. Even in the store, you can get percentages off on their clothing, and you can even buy beer there at the tap house and get it for a cheaper price. So you're going to be doing all of that this morning because you're my 9th caller. Congrats.
1: Thank you so much.
0: You are welcome. Hey, hang on. I need to get your information. And for everybody else, yeah, maybe it's a bummer you didn't get through today. It's caller number 9, but I'm going to be doing this again on Thursday and on Friday between 9 and 10 a.m. Have yourself an amazing rest of your day. Deanna's coming in next to take you through the midday. And of course, we've got Carly and Duncan. Don't miss out on the Mix 95.7 Music Marathon happening at 3 here on Mix 95.7.
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0: 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The keyword that you need, we're going to get it from Harry's distant cousin, Larry Styles.
2: 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Larry Styles checking in from somewhere well outside the VIP section. All right, another day, another code. The code word is blue, the color blue. B-L-U-E. 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
3: 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So

Don't forget Father's Day is coming up this weekend, and there's a new trend on what people are buying for dad this year. I'll let you know what it is coming up in 10 minutes. 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

Hey, it's Big Joe and Ed Dunnenbeck and Girls Farm. 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

0: Mix 95.7. Hey, thanks for working with us. It's Deanna. So Father's Day is coming up on Sunday. Do not forget. And we know dad does not need another tie. So 7 out of 10 people think dads would rather get quality time and experiences instead of stuff. I think that's right. So popular things to do, take dad to dinner, maybe a game, grill in the backyard. I know every year I take my dad to a baseball game. Now, if you do want to go the gift route, there's something popular this year. Subscriptions for dad for food and beverage, video streaming, and gaming subscriptions are topping the list this year. So if you want to go with the gift or maybe just grill dad.
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Olivia Rodrigo's latest album, You Seem Pretty Sad for a Girl So In Love. It's getting rave reviews. They're saying this is her best album yet. What do you think if you listen to it? Here she is with her latest, Drop Dead, on Mix 95.7.

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2: They say the holy water's watered down, and this town's lost its faith. 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

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I've got your chance to win coming up at noon.

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0: 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It's Harry's distant cousin, Larry Styles.
2: 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Harry's, well, he's busy being Harry, so you're stuck with me. So come to peace with it.
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0: It's Deanna, and you know I appreciate you listening at work on Mix 95.7. Don't forget, Father's Day is this Sunday. It's Deanna, and Dad, we know, doesn't need another tie. In fact, 7 out of 10 people think dads would rather get quality time and experiences instead of stuff like a tie. So take Dad to dinner, a game, grill in the backyard. I know I always take my dad to a baseball game, and then we always make him grill on Father's Day. But if you do want to go the gift route, the most popular gifts this year are subscriptions for things like food and beverages, video streaming, and gaming subscriptions. 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

Sienna Spyro says that she loves a lot and she pours everything she has into all her relationships, whether it's romantic, work, friendships, but that also means she gets let down a lot, and that's what inspired this song. 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

More than half of people have admitted to doing this in one sitting, and they don't feel guilty about it at all. And they shouldn't. I'll tell you what it is coming up in 10 minutes. 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

0: It's Deanna on Grand Rapids at Workstation, Mix 95.7. Where are you hiding your snacks? It's Deanna. I love this. They did this survey about snacking, and more than half of people hide snacks in the car, at work, or in the bedroom. Because you got to hide them, otherwise people will eat them. And people snack four times a day. 40% say they've actually gone an entire day eating snacks instead of an actual meal because sometimes you're so busy. You have to have Cheez-Its and a granola bar for lunch. That's just the reality. Also, eating an entire bag of chips in one sitting, over half of people have done it with no shame. Sometimes that sparks joy, okay? No judgment.
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Harry Styles, what he likes to do during his concerts is read fans' signs. What will you put on your sign? Maybe Harry Styles will read it. We're going to send you to Madison Square Garden to see him in New York. Your next chance to win your way is coming up at 2 o'clock. 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
3: 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All right then, all the fans of my cousin, here's the next code word. 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Yep, the code word now is late. L-A-T-E. 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I've been

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Which three artists headlined Coachella this year? Do you remember? I've got the answer for you coming up in 10 minutes. It's Miles Smith on Mix 95.7.

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1: All the nostalgia is coming back. We got Toy Story 5 opening this week, and then Shrek 5. They just released a teaser trailer, but we have to wait a while. That's not out until June 30th of 2027. You should.

Do you celebrate Summerween? Summerween is when you're so excited for Halloween, you just can't wait. So you decorate during the summer, but you do it with maybe pink pumpkins, just summery colors. This song right here is perfect for Summerween because it has summer vibes, but it also has Halloween vibes. It's Tame Impala and Jenny Dracula on

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0: Happy Hump Day. It's Carly and Duncan. 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

0: 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Don't worry, that's still coming up. We've just moved things around a little bit. 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
1: This isn't good. There's new research, Carly, that says people that are using the GLP-1 medications like Wegovy and Ozempic.
0: Yep.
1: They're losing a lot of weight.
0: Uh-huh.
1: And they're just completely quitting exercise altogether. They're skinny now. They don't need to work out.
0: Boy.
1: Doctors are still saying, you know, physical activity is important.
0: Yeah. So, yeah, even if your goal is not weight loss.
1: It used to be get off your fat butt and do something. Now it's get off your skinny butt and do something.
0: You got to move still.
1: Uh-huh.
0: You got to move still. Oh, dear. Uh-oh.

0: 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I would imagine he's going to play this one. Next Chance to Win coming up at 4 o'clock.
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0: If you didn't see the Statue of Liberty, did you really go to New York City?
1: We'll help you cross that off your bucket list.
0: Mm-hmm. We've got a trip for two to see Harry Styles in New York City at Madison Square Garden. You get a little bit of time to be touristy, too. Next chance to win coming up just after 4 o'clock. 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
2: Not working hard. Yeah, right. Picture that with a Kodak. Or better yet, go to Times Square.

0: is Harry Styles.
1: All right, it's another chance to win a trip to see Harry Styles at Madison Square Garden. And Harry's long-lost cousin, Larry, has the code for us.
2: Hello, everyone. It's Larry Styles here, the long-lost cousin. Unfortunately, Harry can't be here right now because capitalism. All right, I got another code word for you now. This code word is night. Did you hear that? The code word is night. N-I-G-H-T. All right, open the app and enter that code. Future you will be very grateful.
1: Yeah, open up our app, tap the Harry button, enter the code NIGHT, N-I-G-H-T, and you could win that trip. Next shot, 10 o'clock tomorrow.
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0: typically, we do this thing called Weirdo Wednesday in the 3 o'clock hour, but we've moved things around a little bit.
1: Packed it up, moved it over here to the 4 o'clock hour.
0: Yes, so coming up in 10 minutes, we are going to do Weirdo Wednesday. What we do is basically talk about whatever's weird about you. Even if it's something really small, because everybody has something a little bit weird about themselves.
1: We're all weird. I got a chat here from Gail. She's admitting to something weird she does in the bathroom that I think we all do.
0: Okay.
1: I think we all do it.
0: Okay. We'll talk more in 10 minutes.
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0: and Duncan are gearing you up for the end of your workday. 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
1: Weirdo Wednesday.
0: Yes, we've moved things around. It is time for Weirdo Wednesday. If you want to participate in a future Weirdo Wednesday, chat with us on our app. Let us know. Tell us something weird about you. But today we've got a chat from Gail that we're going to feature.
2: Gail says that she checks her toilet paper. No one's willing to admit it, but I look at my toilet paper after wiping.
0: Oh, yeah.
2: I mean, I think you have to, right?
0: Did you get it all?
2: Yeah, exactly. I know, like, that's not kinda, weird, Gail.
0: You gotta check.
2: It's
0: like, it's not something you talk about.
2: Yeah, that's the weird thing. Like,
0: but it's not weird that you do it because everybody does. You know, you just don't. You just don't talk about it.
2: Uh-huh. All right, there you go.
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0: Duncan, you're spending some time in New York City. What are you doing?
1: 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I'm kind of a TV nerd, so I'd probably go to Rockefeller Plaza and tour the studios there.
0: Ooh, that'd be cool. That's something you could do with your time off when we send you to see Harry Styles in New York City. Next chance to win is 10 o'clock tomorrow morning on Mix 95.7.

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1: It's Big Joe, and another West Michigan news anchor is saying goodbye. 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
1: In case you haven't heard, we kind of have an in with Taylor Swift's people. 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
0: A free trip to see Harry Styles at Madison Square Garden. 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

0: We're 10 songs in a row. 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

0: It's always interesting to see that divorce rates can vary based on what kind of job you have.
1: Oh, I believe it. If you're gone all the time or if you're working all the time, that's going to impact your relationship.
0: That's a good point. That's true. Well, I've got the jobs with the highest and lowest divorce rates.
1: Okay.
0: What do you want to start with?
1: You mean the highest.
0: Okay, the top three jobs with the highest divorce rates. Number three, massage therapist.
1: What? That's a weird one that I never would have thought of.
0: Number two is telemarketers. And number one is, they list it as other healthcare practitioners because there are other healthcare professions that make the list of the lowest divorce rates.
1: Okay.
0: So the top three jobs with the lowest divorce rates. Number three is IT scientists.
1: Okay.
0: Number two is other physical scientists.
1: Okay.
0: I'm not sure what that means exactly. The number one job with the lowest divorce rate are actuaries.
1: Okay. Yeah. They study risk for a living. So before they enter a relationship, I'm sure they analyze that. Like, what's the risk here? Really? I bet that's how their brain works.
0: It's possible. It's possible.
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0: 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I've got some food news.
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1: Ooh, I like Starbucks.
0: And from Snickers.
1: Ooh, I love Snickers.
0: Mm-hmm. We'll talk more. 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

0: 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I've got some food news. Now, I don't know that we need to play delicious or disgusting with this because I think there is a correct answer for both of these.
1: Okay. So it's not even up for debate.
0: It shouldn't be, but, okay. You know, I guess we'll do it. Starbucks bringing back their original s'mores frappuccino. It's coming back July 1st. That sounds delicious.
1: It doesn't move the needle for me at all.
0: What?
1: It just sounds incorrect. Too sweet.
0: Incorrect. Okay. It probably is really sweet, though. You're probably right. And then the other food story for today. Snickers has a new frozen dipped cheesecake bites coming out.
1: Okay, that's good.
0: That sounds amazing.
1: It's really good. I love frozen Snickers. So,
0: The ice cream Snicker. Mm. Oh my
1: God. Or no, just a regular candy bar thrown in your freezer. Oh. That's good too.
0: Dude, you opened my mind to all these like frozen treats.
1: Yeah.
0: Like sticking the Thin Mints in the freezer.
1: You've never done this stuff. And I'm like, I don't know how you grew up.
0: Well, not well, apparently.
1: Yeah, you're such a sheltered life, man. You throw your candy bar in the freezer and it turns into something magical.
0: I've never done that. 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
1: You're going to need to make sure you pack your most Harry Styles outfit for this trip.
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0: Donnie and Duncan are gearing you up for the end of your workday. 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
1: It's Big Joe, and another West Michigan news anchor is saying goodbye. 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
1: It's Carly and Duncan. 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
6: Lauren Snap, Donnie Meacham, it is time to grind your teeth. What is that one thing that's really trivial, but it really annoys you? 1-888-900-5217. I posted a poll on my Instagram because I am dying of heat exhaustion, and it's annoying to me. So I wanted to know what other people were also hating. And I was not alone. So Maria, she slid into my DM. She goes, you know what? Summer is here. And the next time I have a friend that decides to say that with excitement, I'm going to punch them with my sweaty palm. I feel it.
7: Yeah, I love how simple we all are. We go outside, we're just like, oh, son, why are you so hot? Why is it so, like, why? Why is the heat here? Like, it's not just the heat, you know, it's good for us and the vitamin D, and we need the heat because it actually, like, makes things grow, but why are you here?

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1: Lauren Snap, Donnie Meacham. Is there something that you remember from your childhood that when you bring it up to your family members, they're like, nah, that didn't happen? Let us know. It's 1-888-952-17.
2: Yeah, there's a lot of things that I purposely try to forget, but then other things I can't say on the air. So I'd be like, oh, wait, remember this? Like, that never happened. I'd be like, actually, yes, it did.
1: We're defending ourselves tonight, and I can't wait to call my parents out for the heinous solution that they had to wrangling me as a toddler. That's coming at you next.
0: Hey! Join the Pop Crush crew. Tap chat and be heard. This is Pop Crush Nights.
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0: 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The wedding of Taylor Swift and Travis Kelce. We're still waiting on our invitation. 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

0: This is Pop Crush Nights.
1: Is there something that happened to you when you were a child that you remember very, very well and your family says, no, that never happened? My parents had a kid leash. Do you know what that is? It's like...
2: Yes.
1: Yeah, right? Okay, it's like a backpack or maybe it's a wrist bracelet, but it's a leash that your parents can make sure that they know where you are when you're a toddler and you're walking around and you're just aimlessly trying to browse through like clothing at a Kmart. Well, my parents said that they never had one of those. And I for sure remember being stuck to the leash.
2: Yeah, no, lots of things. Remember, my mom used to leave us in a hot car. We were kids. Like, nowadays, you would never do that. Back then, it was like, the kids are fine. Leave them in a hot car. I still think to this day, my mom didn't take me to Dave & Buster's because I somehow lost my red high-top Converse. But it doesn't make sense because I was at school. How did I lose Converse at school when I came home barefoot? I'm like, I am pretty sure this didn't happen.
1: I'm pretty sure our memories are better than our parents. And it is time to defend yourselves. Let us know. 1-888-900-5270. Just when

0: together with Harry Styles.
1: Yes, we want to send you to see his show in New York City. I just think about that. Remember those Pace Picante commercials? New York City. Oh, what a throwback. But yes, you

And be there. We want to get you there. Two-night hotel stay. Go and check it out. Madison Square Garden. You could say you were there if that's where Taylor and Travis are getting married. So enter to win right now. 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
1: Lauren Snap, Donna Meacham. We have a listener writing in. And Anna, I'm going to have to say, you remember this probably better than your parents. Anna says that she had a sleepover when she was in middle school. And they were prank calling the boys that they liked. Well, coincidentally, apparently her crush's house was toilet papered that same time. And she got in big trouble for it. And she said, you know what? We did not leave the house. We did not toilet paper my crush's house. But she definitely was grounded for 2 weeks. She remembers that well.
2: Yeah, me and some kid, we toilet papered the high school, the entire high school. And then the next day, we went to school like nothing happened. And there was toilet paper everywhere, just laughing.
1: Oh, terrible. My gosh.
2: Terrible.
1: Childhood memories, they're so fond.
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1: They say the holy water's watered down, and this town's lost its faith. Our colors will fade eventually, so if our time is running out, day after day, we'll make the mundane a masterpiece. Oh my, my, oh my, my love, I take one look at you, you're taking me out.